0: ¿Despertaste súper cansado o cansada esta mañana? Even though you got a good amount of sleep last night,
1: yeah.
0: Te tenemos la solución. 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
2: Oh,
0: right okay. Now. Okay. You got my permission.
1: I'm asleep right now.
0: No, has that ever happened? Dijiste, güey, órale, hoy me estoy durmiendo temprano. 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I'm gonna wake up feeling great. Despiertas, güey.
1: 8 hours, yeah.
0: Hella hueva, yeah. 8 horas. Hella hueva, lagañas, yeah. Sin ganas. Ooh. What is the issue? Yes. Prima Vane, can you guess what is the issue? And then we're also gonna reveal the solution.
1: I'm gonna say it's the way you sleep. Either your pillow or your mattress.
0: Oh.
1: And then just being uncomfortable.
0: Yeah, la posición que estás.
1: Yeah.
0: Despiertas con el cuello chueco.
1: All that.
0: Kim, can you guess what it is?
2: I'm gonna guess that your mind doesn't rest. So you're overthinking.
0: That is true.
2: Maybe thinking about problems in your dreams.
0: Así es. ¿Cómo le voy a hacer para pagar este bill?
2: Sí.
0: Chin, la tóxica está viendo mi celular ahorita. 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
3: I think it's vitamina deficiencia.
4: ¿La hermana de quién?
3: Vitamin deficiency.
0: Te hacen falta vitaminas.
3: Yes.
0: Where did you hear that at?
3: My mom always tells my little brother George that que le falta vitamina.
0: Porque lo ve con hueva.
3: All the time, he's always tired.
0: All right, según expertos, esta es la solución para que despiertes sintiéndote descansado o descansada when you do sleep at least 8 hours. 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
1: For sure. I'd be going to get my little late night snack, which turns into a big ass meal. And then I'm just right there all gusto. 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
0: Oof. That's what I'm saying. ¿Cuántas veces no estás en camita viendo your favorite show, streaming o el celular y comiendo, snacking? Y luego tratas de dormirte y tu cuerpo quiere descansar. That's what it's supposed to do.
2: Yeah.
0: To restore and rest while you sleep. But instead, anda en friega tu cuerpo.
1: Trying to fight it off.
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1: is that why?
0: You should go for a walk.
1: No, that's true.
0: Una caminadita, güey, después de cena.
1: Walk. 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
0: No cenes muy tarde, familia. 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You should eat dinner, and it shouldn't be the biggest meal of the day.
1: 3 hours.
0: Tres horas, primo.
1: I don't
0: try
1: know.
0: Try it. See what happens.
1: All right, I'll try it. No promises, though. No promises.
4: Everyone is what if I wake up hungry a las 2 de la mañana, bro?
1: Dude, I will. 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You think I'm lying.
0: All right, man. Coming up next, más cotorreo. 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Se conocieron desde el second grade.
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0: The Shiboy Show. 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
1: Yes.
0: La confianza está ahí. 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
1: Uh-huh.
0: Por la carrilla que nos avientas, pero no nos agüitamos.
1: Hey, for real, y'all do know that.
0: I love the honesty. Me encanta, man. We just visited Sonoma County este fin de semana for our backpack giveaway. 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Más de 200 mochilas se regalaron con útiles escolares. 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Checa el dato.
2: All right, familia, conocimos una linda pareja. They met in second grade and now they're getting married in September.
3: In September, yes.
2: Felicidades, Jesús.
4: Thank you.
2: And Rosa.
4: Thank you.
2: Apparently, there wasn't a lot of options in this town.
5: No. Damn. That's facts.
2: Pero no se agüita.
4: Just invited us to their wedding. What the heck?
2: I just got
3: uninvited.
2: But I don't know.
3: You know, I kind of need that back.
2: That invitation day. No, just play. Hey, congratulations, guys. Hey, quick question, though. Like, based on what we sound like compared to what we look like in real life, is this how you imagined us meeting in person for the first time? La manera así me imaginabas, basado en mi voz y el cotorreo?
3: You're a little shorter than I imagined you.
5: Yeah, chaparro, chaval.
2: Everybody's saying that. Yeah,
1: that's crazy.
2: I left my high heels, los tacones en el estudio. Yeah. I'm all on my tippy toes now.
3: No, but you guys all look similar to what I imagined.
2: Yeah.
4: Yeah,
3: we followed you guys.
4: My butt is taller than I thought.
3: Yeah.
4: My butt is taller.
2: What about Kim?
4: Kim is as pretty as I thought she was going to be. Yeah.
2: El no sabo.
4: What was your catchphrase?
2: Arriba,
4: yes.
2: How does he look compared to what he sounds like?
3: You look like you were noble or Spanish than
1: he did. Tengo no palo.
2: Te miras paisa, bravo, viva la calle.
5: Damn, that's crazy, Eddie. He said, te miras como you should know more Spanish, fool. Hell, indio.
0: Yo, shout out to Jesus y Rosa. For example, they showed up just to give us an invitation, yes, to the wedding. Aquí tenemos la invitación.
1: Are we pulling up or what? Dude, yeah. I already see comida right there. Oh. It's the first thing I see.
5: Open bar or not, depende.
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0: creer en tantas cosas, en las personas, en el amor y hasta en ti mismo. 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
2: Eso ahí me encantó.
3: Yes, okay, and
2: la
3: Micho,
2: esperanza de ser alguien mejor. I love that.
3: Micho, you're just like, oh, hella sad. Yes, I think she's like gonna give off that vibe, but nada que ver, because the song, okay, so the album has 14 tracks with features según from Becky G, Rosalía, and Drake.
2: Drake? Yeah.
3: Not confirmed yet, but según, that's what like the rumors say. But the song Matadora that she just dropped is on that album, and dude, nada que ver, that song
2: it's
3: do not
2: party,
3: sound sad at all, right?
1: I don't know, it's giving sad girl vibes.
2: But Micho, you should know better than anybody.
3: Right.
2: Because you love going after sad girls. They're the ones that party the hardest.
3: Exactly.
1: Sí, cierto. Yeah, Hainas, Hainas with daddy issues and relationship issues do party the hardest.
4: Yeah.
1: I can't wait to go out then with this album.
3: And colored hair, because you already know what they say when they dye their hair. It's like they're going through a trauma. And I mean, she recently went through a little change. So
2: what is
3: I'm
2: she
3: excited.
2: Right now, blue? All blue?
3: No,
2: she,
3: she's not blue.
2: No, no, pero el álbum es como todos colores azul,
4: yes.
2: ¿no?
3: Yeah, it's giving blue vibes. Yeah, it's giving, a lot of people were comparing it to the Britney Spears album from back in the day.
2: Oh, yeah.
3: So
2: the way she's posing on one of the pictures, right?
3: All of
2: it's
3: that.
2: Like a side profile view, and then her back is like arched.
3: Yes.
4: Why did you just do the arch now?
2: I just did the arch, but I can't.
3: That's good. Damn.
2: Yeah, maybe I should just do this more often. Por primera vez se ve que tengo pompi. I think I just need to not be jorobado all the time and just arch my back, baby.
3: Arch it.
2: All right, thank you, Prima Bonnie. Man, we're super excited for Karol G's new album. And I think it's so interesting that she's currently, well, just kicked off her tour.
3: Yeah.
2: And then while being on tour, dropping a whole new album.
4: Yeah, that's so sick.
2: Normalmente, you drop the album first, let people recognize the music, aprendérsela, y luego te vas de gira.
3: Yeah.
2: So, Karol G, mi respetos para ti. All right, coming up next. I don't even know if we should talk about
3: this. I know, right? J Balvin, amigo de todos, and apparently novio de todos.
2: Supuestamente, una supuesta, and we got to be careful legally, an alleged Sancha.
3: Oh, God.
2: Allegedly, una Sancha de J Balvin came out revealing hella stuff. Detalles a continuación, aquí en el Shaboy Show.
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0: 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Es como un confesionario. Go ahead and confess. Si tú lo haces, yo también lo hago. We'll go ahead and kick it off, right? So the question is, if your ex had to give your future or current partner one warning about you, what do you think it would be? ¿Qué dirían? ¿Qué advertencia le daría tu ex a tu pareja actual o tu futura pareja? 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
0: Por ejemplo, I'll go first, man. 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So, para mí, I think my ex, which is over 18 years ago, I think she would warn my wife about mis tres ches. ¿Eh?
2: ¿Qué es tres leches?
0: No, bicho. 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
2: What is that? Were your ex is Argentinian o qué, güey? Porque era che.
0: No, ches, o sea, la letra che. 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
1: Chiqueado.
0: Y chichón. Both my ex and my wife currently are a little jealous that my boobs are bigger than theirs. Pero no se agüita. No, bro. 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
2: Tus chichis.
0: No. También era como, ¿cómo te diré? Bien sentido, güey, back in the day. You know, and like manipulative and like guilt tripper.
3: What? Back in the day.
1: Ah, what?
0: Yeah, dude. I've grown since then. How about you, Primo Vane? What would your ex warn your future pareja about?
1: My ex would warn my future pareja that I am a chillona. I'm a crybaby.
0: Igual que yo, Primo Vane.
1: Yes, I cry for everything. Yeah.
0: At
1: not
0: any
1: as
0: moment.
1: Much as like you, but
0: hay niveles, por
1: yeah,
0: favor.
1: Yeah.
0: Kim, how about you?
3: I'm very caprichuda, berrinchuda, you know.
4: Con el pan. ¿Eres
3: what do
4: pan?
3: You mean?
0: ¿Qué?
4: Es un pan, no ese capa.
0: No, eso es capirotada.
3: Oh. Ay, no.
4: Eddie, no.
3: Oh,
4: Eddie.
0: ¿Caprichosa, qué?
3: Yes, I'm used to getting my way. I'm used to, you know, getting what I want, so.
0: Venga, dale. Yeah. Eddie, no sabe, ¿es that true? You're in a relationship with Kim. ¿Es caprichosa o berrinchuda?
4: No, she's just in touch with, you know, her feelings. She knows what she wants, you know.
1: Nice.
3: I love driven. To hear it. Yep.
2: Eddie driven. In fear.
0: No. Eddie dice, no es caprichosa, no es berrinchuda, no más. She's very good at communicating, which is good.
4: Exactly.
0: I like that. How about you, Eddie, tu ex?
4: Oof.
0: What warning would your ex give to la Kim right now? Me lo dices. Oh. A continuación. Oh. Can't wait to hear you. Familia, cuéntanos, what warning would an ex give about you to your future pareja or your current pareja? Suéltalo, mándanos un mensaje de voz via DM on Instagram at Shaboy Show. Sigue Eddie, el presidente del No Sabo Crew.
4: Adiós, macho.
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0: Así como lo dice el compa Damián, dímelo, bro.
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0: 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Which one would it be, Primone? ¿Honest or faithful? If you had to choose one, obviously both. Yeah, but I'm just saying, if you had to choose one.
1: I wouldn't do faithful.
0: Faithful?
1: Yeah, he could lie to me a little bit. I'd be lying too. I'd be lying like a rug.
0: Miénteme, pero be faithful. What if he's lying about being faithful?
1: Oh, man. You see, that's why. Damn. Más traumada.
0: Quiere llorar.
5: Quiere llorar.
0: Zaira, cuéntanos, what would your ex warn your future partner about?
6: Para mí, serían tres cosas.
4: No, te digo, por esta soltera, Zaira.
0: Micho, espérate, damn. Tres cosas. We only asked for one, pero Zaira said, let me give you three.
6: Sería uno, que I'm very friendly, which can be mistaken by very flirtatious.
4: Oh, entonces si me caes bien, Zaira. I love friendly women for the streets.
6: By anybody. Second, soy bien mandona, not in a bad way.
4: Ah, bueno.
6: I'm a good mandona.
0: A good mandona. O sea,
1: how
0: dice,
1: you good mandona?
0: Te manda y luego dice, por favor.
1: Oh, my.
6: Third would be that I'm always late for everything.
0: Tan, tan. Ahí está. Always mandona, late. Always yeah. late, and she's kind of friendly with other men.
3: Yeah.
0: Zaira, venga de ahí. Just let her know. Hey, punto y fuera. Yeah. All right, Eddie, nos quedamos contigo, carnal. What would your ex warn Kim about? Here in studio, you guys have been in a relationship for a while now. What would your ex warn Kim about you?
7: Que nunca me baño.
3: Yeah.
5: That's right.
3: I already knew that.
5: Yeah, it's true, right?
0: Ya te acertó así, hasta le encanta. Nos ha comentado muchas veces que le encanta olerte los sobacos, güey.
3: Yeah, his smell.
0: Right?
3: Yeah, it's so good.
0: You guys are a match made in heaven.
5: Yes.
4: En sucio heaven, bro.
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0: Somos el Shaboy Show. 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
1: I'm asleep right now.
0: No, has that ever happened? 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
1: 8 hours, yeah.
0: Hella hueva, yeah. 8 horas. 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What is the issue? Prima Vane, can you guess what is the issue? And then we're also gonna reveal the solution.
1: I'm gonna say it's the way you sleep. Either your pillow or your mattress. Oh. And then just being uncomfortable.
0: Yeah, la posición que estás. Yeah. Despiertas con el cuello all chueco.
1: All that.
0: Kim, can you guess what it is?
2: I'm gonna guess that your mind doesn't rest. So you're overthinking.
0: That is true.
2: Maybe thinking about problems in your dreams.
0: Así es. 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
3: I think it's Vitamana deficiencia.
0: ¿La hermana de quién?
3: Vitamin deficiency.
0: Te hacen falta vitaminas.
3: Yes.
0: Where did you hear that at?
3: My mom always tells my little brother George that que le falta vitaminas.
0: Porque lo ve con hueva.
3: All the time, he's always tired.
0: All right, según expertos, esta es la solución para que despiertes sintiéndote descansado o descansada when you do sleep at least 8 hours. 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
1: For sure. 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And then I'm just like right there all agusto. 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Oof.
0: That's what I'm saying. ¿Cuántas veces no estás en camita viendo your favorite show, streaming o el celular y comiendo, snacking? Y luego tratas de dormirte y tu cuerpo quiere descansar. That's what it's supposed to do.
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0: To restore and rest while you sleep. But instead, anda en friega tu cuerpo.
1: Trying to fight it off.
0: Trying to digest todo lo que te acabas de tragar.
1: Well, I'd be digesting in my dreams and the crazy ass dreams I have.
0: No, y aparte de eso, también si cenas muy tarde, your body doesn't digest appropriately, y por eso nos ponemos más torta y torta as we go. Because they say that after you eat dinner,
1: is that why?
0: You should go for a walk.
1: No, that's true.
0: Una caminadita, güey, después de cena.
3: Para pedorrearte ahí.
1: To release the gas. 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
0: No cenes muy tarde, familia. Mínimo 3 hours before you go to sleep. You should eat dinner, and it shouldn't be like the biggest meal of the day.
1: 3 hours.
0: Tres horas.
1: I don't know.
0: Try it. See what happens.
1: All right, I'll try it. No promises, though. No promises.
0: Leon is like, what if I wake up hungry a las 2 de la mañana, bro?
1: Dude, I will. 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You think I'm lying.
0: All right, man. Coming up next, Más Cotorreo. We met an amazing couple este fin de semana. And they are about to get married. They invited us to their wedding. And they have a beautiful love story. Se conocieron desde el second grade.
2: No way.
0: Detalles coming up next. 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

0: What we do for a living es cuando te conocemos en persona. 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
1: Yes.
0: La confianza está ahí. And how do we know the confidence is there?
1: Uh-huh.
0: Por la carrilla que nos avientas, pero no nos agüitamos.
1: Hey, for real, y'all do know about
0: it. I love the honesty. Me encanta, man. We just visited Sonoma County este fin de semana for our backpack giveaway. Muchísimas gracias a everybody, all the linda familia, los niños, yes, niñas that pulled up to Manly Honda. Más de 200 mochilas se regalaron con útiles escolares. Everybody that was a part of this giveaway, our Latino family, man, we're so grateful for everyone. Pero dentro del cotorreo conocimos a Jesús y Rosa, una linda pareja. Checa el dato.
2: Hi, familia. Conocimos una linda pareja. They met in second grade and now they're getting married in September.
3: In September, yes.
2: Felicidades, Jesús.
4: Thank you.
2: And Rosa.
4: Thank you.
2: Apparently, there wasn't a lot of options in this town.
5: No. Damn. That's facts.
2: Pero no se agüita.
4: Just invited us to their wedding. What the heck?
2: I just got
3: uninvited.
2: But I don't know.
3: You know, I kind of need that back.
2: That invitation day. No, just play. Hey, congratulations, guys. Hey, quick question, though. Like, based on what we sound like compared to what we look like in real life, is this how you imagined us meeting in person for the first time? La manera así me imaginabas, basado en mi voz y el cotorreo?
3: You're a little shorter than I imagined
5: you. Chaparro, chaval.
2: Everybody's saying that.
1: Dude, that's crazy.
2: I left my high heels, los tacones en el estudio.
5: Yeah.
2: I'm all on my tippy toes now.
3: No, but you guys all look like, similar to what I imagined.
2: Yeah.
3: We follow you guys.
4: Is taller than I thought.
3: Yeah.
4: Bima Bunny is taller.
2: Yeah. What about Kim?
4: Kim is as pretty as I thought she was going to be. Yeah.
2: El no sabo.
4: What was your catchphrase?
6: Arriba, Pocho.
2: How does he look compared to what he sounds like?
3: You look like you would know more Spanish than he do.
6: Tengo no palo, posible.
2: Te miras paisa, bravo, viva la
5: calle. Yeah, that's crazy, Eddie. He said, te miras como you should know more Spanish, fool. Hele, indio.
0: Yo, shout out to Jesus y Rosa. For example, they showed up just to give us an invitation,
1: yes,
0: to the wedding. Aquí tenemos la invitación.
1: Are we pulling up or what? Dude, yeah. I already see comida right there. Oh. The first thing I see.
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0: Somos el Chiboy Show. Hella chismes going down el día de hoy. We're breaking it down into two parts. Uno de Karol G, el siguiente sobre una supuesta sancha de J Balvin, man. I don't know about this one, but it's pretty wild. Let's start with Karol G. Prima, ¿qué es lo que hay?
1: Yeah, so Karol G anunció that she's dropping a new album.
0: Super excited.
1: Yes, no me arrepiento de sentir tanto. It drops this Friday, August 7th. Ooh, and Karol left us with a little tease of what's to come. Check it out.
0: Mm-hmm.
2: Aprendes a sonreír cuando no tienes ganas, a levantarte cuando no tienes ni fuerzas.
0: By the way, just a side note, I love how vulnerable she's being. Y creo que mucha gente se puede relacionar con eso, ¿no?
1: Yeah.
0: A veces que tienes que sonreír cuando no traes las ganas de sonreír.
1: Yes.
0: De levantarte cuando no traes las ganas. So it's going to be very intriguing.
2: Y a seguir la vida cuando ya ni siquiera sabes a dónde vas. 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
0: Eso ahí me encantó.
1: Yes, okay. And
0: la
1: Micho,
0: esperanza de ser alguien mejor. I love that.
1: Micho, you're just like, oh, hella sad. Yes, I think she's like gonna give off that vibe, but nada que ver, because the song, okay, so the album has 14 tracks with features Según from Becky G, Rosalía, and Drake.
0: Drake?
1: Not confirmed yet, but Según, that's what like the rumors say. But the song Matadora that she just dropped is on that album. And dude, nada que ver, that song
0: it's
1: do not
0: jam.
1: Sound sad at all, right?
3: I don't know. It's giving sad girl vibes, fool. Like, hella aguitada, this and that.
1: I mean,
0: but Micho, you should know better than anybody.
1: Right.
0: Because you love going after sad girls. They're the ones that party the hardest.
1: Exactly.
3: Sí, cierto. Jainas with daddy issues and relationship issues do party the hardest.
4: Yeah.
3: I can't wait to go out then with this album.
1: And colored hair, because you already know what they say when they dye their hair. It's like they're going through a trauma. And I mean, she recently went through a little change. So
0: what is
1: I'm
0: she
1: excited.
0: Right now, blue? All blue?
1: No, she's not blue.
0: No, no, pero el álbum es como todos colores azul,
4: yes.
0: ¿No?
1: Yeah, it's giving blue vibes. Yeah, it's giving, a lot of people were comparing it to the Britney Spears album from back in the day.
0: Oh, yeah.
1: So
0: the way she's posing in one of the pictures, right?
1: All of
0: it's
1: that.
0: Like a side profile view, and then her back is like arched.
1: Uh-huh. Yes.
4: Why did you just do the arch now?
0: I just did the arch, but I can't.
1: That's good.
0: Damn, maybe I should just do this more often. Por primera vez se ve que tengo pompi. I think I just need to not be jorobado all the time and just arch my back, baby.
1: Arch it.
0: All right, thank you, Primavane. Man, we're super excited for Karol G's new album. And I think it's so interesting that she's currently, just kicked off her tour.
1: Yeah.
0: And then while being on tour, dropping a whole new album.
4: Yeah, that's so sick.
0: Normalmente, you drop the album first, let people recognize the music, aprendérsela, y luego te vas de gira.
1: Yeah.
0: So, Karol G, mi respetos para ti. All right, coming up next, I don't even know if we should talk about
1: this. I know, right? J Balvin, amigo de todos, and apparently novio de todos.
0: Supuestamente, una supuesta, and we gotta be careful legally, an alleged sancha.
1: Oh, God.
0: Allegedly, una sancha de J Balvin came out revealing hella stuff. Detalles a continuación, aquí en el Chiboy Show.
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0: 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Es como un confesionario. Go ahead and confess. Si tú lo haces, yo también lo hago. We'll go ahead and kick it off, right? So the question is, if your ex had to give your future or current partner one warning about you, what do you think it would be? ¿Qué dirían? ¿Qué advertencia le daría tu ex a tu pareja actual o tu futura pareja? Send us a voice message via DM on Instagram at Shaboy Show.
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0: Por ejemplo, I'll go first, man. Okay, I'll lead the way. So, para mí, I think my ex, which is over 18 years ago, I think she would warn my wife about mis tres ches.
2: Tres leches.
0: No, bicho. Mis tres ches.
2: Were your exes Argentinian o qué, güey? Porque era che.
0: No, ches. 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
1: Chiqueado.
0: Y chichón. Both my ex and my wife currently are a little jealous that my boobs are bigger than theirs. Pero no sé, ahorita. No, bro. Look, I've grown a lot.
2: Tus chichis.
0: No. También era como, ¿cómo te diré? Bien sentido, güey, back in the day. You know, and like manipulative and like guilt tripper.
3: What? Back in the day?
1: You don't say.
0: Yeah, dude. I've grown since then. How about you, Priyavane? What would your ex warn your future pareja about?
1: My ex would warn my future pareja that I am a chillona. I'm a crybaby.
0: Igual que yo, Priyavane.
1: Yes, I cry for everything. Yeah.
0: At
1: not
0: any
1: as
0: moment.
1: Much as like you, but...
0: Hay niveles, por
1: yeah,
0: favor.
1: Yeah.
0: Kim, how about you?
3: I'm very caprichuda, berrinchuda, you know.
4: Con el pan. ¿Eres
3: what do
4: pan?
3: You mean?
0: ¿Qué?
4: Es un pan, no ese capa.
0: No, eso es capirotada. Caprichosa, ¿qué?
3: Yes, I'm used to getting my way. I'm used to, you know, getting what I want, so.
0: Venga, dale. Yeah. Eddie, no sabes, ¿es that true? You're in a relationship with Kim. ¿Es caprichosa o berrinchuda?
4: No, she's just in touch with, you know, her feelings. She knows what she wants, you know.
1: Nice.
3: I love driven. To hear it. Yep.
2: Eddie in fear.
0: No. Eddie dice, no es caprichosa, no es berrinchuda, no más. She's very good at communicating what she's doing.
4: Exactly.
0: I like that. How about you, Eddie, tu ex?
4: Oof.
0: What warning would your ex give to la Kim right now? Me lo dices. Oh. A continuación, can't wait to hear you. Familia, cuéntanos, what warning would an ex give about you to your future pareja or your current pareja? Suéltalo, mándanos un mensaje de voz via DM on Instagram at Shaboy Show. Sigue Eddie, el presidente del No Sabo Crew.
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0: 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Yeah. Which one would it be, Priyana? ¿Honest or faithful? If you had to choose one. Obviously both. Yeah, but I'm just saying, if you had to choose one.
1: I want to do faithful.
0: ¿Faithful?
1: Yeah, he can lie to me a little bit. I'd be lying too. I'd be lying like a rug.
0: Miénteme, pero be faithful. What if he's lying about being faithful?
1: No, you see? That's why. Damn. Más traumada.
0: Quiere llorar.
5: Quiere llorar.
0: Zaira, cuéntanos, what would your ex warn your future partner about?
6: Para mí, serían tres cosas.
4: No, te digo, por esta soltera, Zaira.
0: Micho, espérate, damn. Tres cosas. We only asked for one, pero Zaira said, let me give you three.
6: Sería uno, que soy, I'm very friendly, which can be mistaken by very flirtatious.
4: Entonces si me caes bien, Zaira, I love friendly women for the streets.
6: By anybody. A second, soy bien mandona, not in a bad way. I'm a good mandona.
0: A good mandona. O sea,
1: how
0: dice,
1: you good mandona?
0: Te manda y luego dice, por favor.
1: Oh, my.
6: Third would be that I'm always late for everything.
0: Tan, tan. Ahí está. Always mandona, late. Always yeah. late, and she's kind of friendly with other men.
3: Yeah.
0: Zaira, venga de ahí. Just let her know. Hey, punto y fuera. Yeah. All right, Eddie, nos quedamos contigo, carnal. What would your ex warn Kim about? Here in studio, you guys have been in a relationship for a while now. What would your ex warn Kim about you?
7: Que nunca me baño.
3: Yeah.
5: That's right.
3: I already knew that.
5: Yeah, yeah,
0: Kim ya te aceptó así, hasta le encanta. Nos ha comentado muchas veces que le encanta olerte los sobacos, güey.
3: Yeah, his smell.
0: Right?
3: Yeah, it's so good.
0: You guys are a match made in heaven.
5: Yes.
4: En sucio heaven, bro.
8: Boy show. Pura diversión.

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1: My name is Joel, and I came to St. Jude Children's Research Hospital in December of 1987 to be treated for osteosarcoma, which is bone cancer. We didn't know anything about St. Jude. We didn't know what they meant or that, you know, when we got here, what we would do, how it would be taken care of. 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So thank you so much.
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